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the Big Girls Club. 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

May the Natkatanandalal always give you many reasons to be happy. And we would like to wish you on this very special day a very happy Janamashtami. If you have a song related to Lord Krishna that you would like to listen to, I will be happy to play it for you. Number in the studios is 972-235-5555.

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Ladies and gentlemen, this is your morning drive time special. Thank you very much for making me a part of your morning this Janmashtami day.

0: This is Fun Asia Radio, the world news read by Shabnam Madgill. Two workers have been rescued today after being trapped in a tunnel for 9 days following the flash floods in Nepal. The survivors, Sanjay Shah and Kabir Maharjan, employees of the Nepal Electricity Authority, airlifted to a hospital and are, they said, in normal condition. The latest figures show that 1,287 bodies have been recovered and over 5,000 people are missing. We have 5,083 precisely people missing and 5,397 receiving treatment since the flash floods hit Nepal on the 26th of last month. The flooding has destroyed over 7,500 houses, 48 government buildings, 18 schools, 7 health facilities and 68 suspension bridges. And at least 557 workers missing from the Trishuli 3A hydropower project along the Trishuli River, with about 115 believed to be trapped in the main tunnel, and about 900 missing from 12 hydropower projects in Nepal, with roughly 500 trapped in these tunnels. Now, right now, today, two people rescued from the tunnel in Nepal more than a week after flash flooding hit that border there. And it is experts telling BBC that a Goldilocks zone could be housing more survivors, with 39 thought to be trapped right out there. Dramatic footage from earlier showing the moments that the two were pulled alive from the Trishuli 3A hydropower project, and the body of a third person has also been found at the site. He died after being caught in flood waters while trying to flee from the tunnel. Property, housing and infrastructure worth at least $2.56 billion lost in last week's catastrophe, according to some estimates. Iran has continued to demonstrate an ability to target bases in the Gulf used by the U.S. despite 6 months of war and a new sanctions regime described by the Trump administration as an economic D-Day. As Iran's military targeted U.S. bases in the UAE and Kuwait despite threats of further strikes by the U.S. president, Israel's defense chief is warning that economic pressures from the sanctions could lead Tehran to escalate to more extreme measures. Clashes between Yemen's Houthis and government forces have killed 81 military and medical sources today as the rebels push towards territory bordering a choke point in the strategic Red Sea. That fighting erupted yesterday after the Houthis launched a ground assault along with rocket and drone attacks near coastal areas vying for control of the narrow Bab al-Mandab Strait at the Red Sea's southern entrance. This heavy fighting between Yemeni government forces and the Iran-backed Houthi militia continued in western Yemen today, forcing hundreds of people to flee their homes. U.S. stock futures little changed this morning as investors awaited the release of the government's August jobs report. And U.S. mortgage rates yesterday climbed to 13-month highs, with average 30-year fixed rate rising to 6.71%. We also do have NVIDIA purchasing Hugging Face, a repository of open source AI models, for $12.9 billion. The deal positions the world's most valuable company to expand its control of the AI ecosystem beyond supplying semiconductor chips. Electric vehicle maker Tesla announced the debut of its self-driving robotaxi dubbed Cybercab in a bid to compete with the likes of Uber and Waymo. And Volkswagen plans to cut roughly 50,000 more jobs worldwide. The company's supervisory board approved its Future Plan 2030, a 12-part restructuring effort that Volkswagen calls the most extensive transformation program in its history. Fox News has parted ways with longtime anchor Maria Bartiromo, one of President Trump's closest allies at the network. Her ouster comes as a shock to many, including the president, who has reported this on his Truth Social. Dallas officials broke ground on a new police training academy yesterday, marking a major step towards replacing the city's aging police academy and expanding training opportunities for officers. This new facility will be located at the UNT Dallas, creating a partnership between the university and the Dallas Police Department. Whether traveling by plane, train or automobile, millions preparing for another busy holiday travel weekend starting today, and there will be millions who will be traveling with you, either from the airport or on the road. At first, it was supposed to be under 60 feet, then it grew to 76, and now it has shot up to 164 feet. The new triumphal arch that President Trump wants to build across the Potomac River from the Lincoln Memorial is set to stand now 250 feet from bottom to top, making it the tallest in any of the world's capital cities. A deadlocked jury returns today for the seventh day of deliberations in the Lindsey Clancy trial, a day after the jury's foreperson told the judge a single juror won't follow the court's instructions about a reasonable doubt. And President Trump said he's going to ask European nations to pay back the U.S. for military aid and munitions previously sent to Ukraine amid the ongoing war with Russia, and appear to signal a halt in sales to allied nations. Russia's state news agency TASS has said the two U.S. envoys seeking to end the war between Russia and Ukraine would visit both countries this weekend. President Trump's envoy, Steve Witkoff, and Jared Kushner last visited Moscow in January when they held 4 hours of late-night talks with President Putin in the Kremlin. And Ukrainian President Zelensky has said that the first airlines had begun suspending flights to Russian airports following his vow earlier this week to force the closure of Russian airspace through expanded drone attacks. And the latest official toll released by the Congolese National Institute of Public Health showed 6,186 confirmed cases and 3,007 deaths, making a fatality rate of 48.6%. People aged 65 and older are beginning to outnumber children 5 and younger worldwide for the first time in recorded history. And the so-called tipping point in fertility came years earlier than expected. China's southern coastal provinces of Fujian and Guangdong bracing for further torrential rain today after severe downpours linked to Typhoon Saudel have triggered flooding in urban and rural areas, swamping vehicles and causing a three-story brick building to collapse. The employment-based immigration backlog in the United States now exceeds 1.2 million people, an insufficient number of green cards relative to the demand for technically skilled professionals has created this backlog over many years. Wait times are much longer for individuals from India, China, and the Philippines due to a per-country limit. The issue makes it challenging to attract and retain talent in the United States and causes hardship for many families. Ladies and gentlemen, I do have more news and we'll get it to you in the next hour of the program. Stay with us.
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5: जिंदगी एक रंगमंच है
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I-30 in Rockwall County is a big mess. For any of you who can avoid that highway, that will be great. And this, it has been like this since last night. Actually, since last evening, about 7 o'clock. 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He's going to fight for the compensation that you're entitled to, and you pay nothing unless your case is won. 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

0: 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Let's round off this hour of the program, and then I do have another very busy hour coming up for you. Plenty of information, lots of music lined up. I think you're going to enjoy the next hour that starts at 8 o'clock.
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0: Yada yada hi dharmasya glanir bhavati bharata abhyu tathanam dharmasya tadatmanan swajyam meham. As we start this hour of the program, when there is a decline in dharma and a dharma begins to overpower, that is when I myself descend to protect. Born on the eighth day of the dark half of the lunar month of Shravana, Bhagwan Sri Krishna highlights the importance of dharma in life and in society. His birth, life and leela teach us that although evil often prowls the earth, it is righteousness that ultimately prevails. That is why the sage Vyasa profoundly states in the Mahabharata, where there is dharma, there is victory. Want to wish all of you a very, very happy Janamashtami. Janamashtami ki shubhkamnaon ke saath, we'll start this hour of the program. Celebrating Shri Krishna's birth.

Of course, you all will be celebrating Janmashtami this weekend. But let me also give you all a few more things to do in the coming weeks. Get ready for a night filled with timeless melodies, unforgettable romance and pure 90s nostalgia. The voice behind some of Bollywood's most iconic love song coming live to Plano. Experience Kumar Shanu live in concert. The unforgettable 90s. 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That's on the 11th. Then on the 12th, you're invited to the VOSAP Annual Gala, The Voice of Specially Abled People, happening on Saturday, the 12th of September, 5 o'clock onwards, at the Bharatiya Nivas. Sparsha is coming back with lots of preparation to ensure that everyone present that evening is very inspired and certainly enjoys coming to the event. Aaj ki sham, aapke naam, celebrating the first decade of VOSAP's impact. VOSAP is the voice of specially abled people, and it is a milestone of impact and inclusion, as VOSAP has empowered 100,000 beneficiaries in this first decade of its existence, together building an inclusive tomorrow with 100,000 beneficiaries. They would like to thank their volunteers, donors and partners for driving transformative impact. The Voice of Specially Abled People, having their annual gala on Saturday the 12th at the Bharatiya Nivas. Passion Health Primary Care and Shaw Home Loans and Attorney Omar Khwaja are presenting Make Your Ganesha with Phanisia Network. Now, this Ganesh Chaturthi, you can get children ages 5 to 12 who can come and create their own clay Ganesha at a fun-filled workshop. Now, this is happening at the Phanisia Theatres on Saturday, the 12th of September. Spots are limited, so register at ganesha.phanisia.net and let your little artist's creativity shine. Get more information, of course, on our social media pages also. That's for the 12th of September. And finally, get ready for an unforgettable night of music. The one and only Sonu Nigam live in concert. Experience Revolution on Saturday the 26th of this month at 8:30 p.m. at the Credit Union of Texas Event Center in Allen. 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Revolution is the name of the concert. Revolution, Sonu Nigam Live, and Phanisia Network. Very, very proud to be the exclusive media partner.

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And we'll have representatives of AG FinTax on our airwaves a little later in the program.

As we wish all of you today happy Janamashtami. It is Lord Krishna's birthday today, the eighth avatar of Vishnu, the facet of creator that manages the preservation aspect of life. And we have all the mandirs around town celebrating this beautiful occasion. And aap sabko aur aapke parivar ko Shri Krishna ke Janmadivas ki hum sabse बहुत बहुत शुभकामनाएं आदर व प्रेम पूर्वक भेज रहे हैं आपको. कृपया आप स्वीकार कीजिए इनको. एज वी मूव ऑन विद आवर प्रोग्राम आई विल 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

0: This is Fun Asia Radio, the world news read by Shabnam Madgill. Two workers were rescued today after being trapped in a tunnel for 9 days following the flash floods in Nepal. The survivors, Sanjay Shah and Kabir Maharjan, employees of the Nepal Electricity Authority, airlifted to a hospital and are in normal condition. The latest figures show that 1,287 bodies have been recovered and 5,083 people are missing after those flash floods. 900 workers missing from 12 hydropower projects in Nepal, with roughly 500 believed to be trapped in those tunnels. At least 557 are missing from the Trishuli 3A hydropower project along the Trishuli River, with 115 believed to be trapped in the main tunnel. 5,083 people as of this report missing and over 5,300 receiving treatment since the flash floods hit Nepal on the 26th of last month. The flooding has destroyed over 7,500 houses, 48 government buildings, 18 schools, 7 health facilities and 68 suspension bridges. But this miracle, as two people rescued from this tunnel in Nepal today after 9 days of that flash flooding incident. Experts telling BBC that the Goldilocks zone could be housing more survivors, with 39 thought to be trapped in that one. And a body of a third was also found at that site today. Property, housing and infrastructure worth at least $2.56 billion lost in last week's catastrophe. And in the Middle East, heavy fighting between Yemeni government forces and the Iran-backed Houthi militia continued in western Yemen today, forcing hundreds of people to flee their homes. Clashes between Yemen's Houthi and government forces have killed 81 military and medical sources as the rebels push towards territory bordering a choke point in the strategic Red Sea. U.S. stock futures little changed today as investors awaited the release of the government's August jobs report. And the U.S. mortgage rates have climbed to 13-month highs, with the average 30-year fixed rate rising to 6.71. NVIDIA purchasing Hugging Face, a repository of open-source AI models, for $12.9 billion. The deal positions the world's most valuable company to expand its control of the AI ecosystem beyond supplying semiconductor chips. Electric vehicle maker Tesla announced the debut of its self-driving robotaxi dubbed Cybercab in a bid to compete with the likes of Uber and Waymo. Volkswagen plans to cut roughly 50,000 more jobs worldwide. And Dallas officials broke ground on a new police training academy, marking a major step towards replacing the city's aging police academy and expanding training opportunities for officers. And this new facility, located at the UNT Dallas, creating a partnership between the university and the Dallas Police Department. So whether you're traveling now by plane, train, automobile, there are millions preparing for another busy holiday travel weekend that starts today, this three-day Labor Day weekend, beginning last night, actually bringing an immediate surge in highway congestion. And AAA projects that the vast majority of people traveling this weekend will do so, though, by car. At first, it was supposed to be under 60 feet, then it grew to 76 feet, then it shot up to 164. And now the new triumphal arch that President Trump wants to build across the Potomac River from the Lincoln Memorial is set to stand 250 feet from bottom to top, making it the tallest in any of the world's capital cities. A deadlocked jury returns today for the seventh day of deliberations in the Lindsay Clancy trial, a day after the jury's foreperson told the judge a single juror won't follow the court's instructions about a reasonable doubt. You're listening to the World News on the Fun Asia Network. President Trump said he would ask European nations to pay back the U.S. for military aid and munitions previously sent to Ukraine amid the ongoing war with Russia, and appeared to signal a halt in sales to allied nations. Russia state news agency TASS said that the two U.S. envoys seeking to end the war between Russia and Ukraine are visiting both countries this weekend. President Trump's envoys Steve Witkoff and Jared Kushner last visited Moscow in January, when they held 4 hours of late-night talks with President Putin in the Kremlin. And Ukrainian President Zelensky said that the first airlines had begun suspending flights to Russian airports following his vow earlier this week to force the closure of Russian airspace through expanded drone attacks. China's southern coastal provinces of Fujian and Guangdong braced for further torrential rain today after severe downpours linked to typhoon Saudel have triggered flooding in urban and rural areas, swamping vehicles and causing a three-story brick building to collapse. The employment-based immigration backlog in the U.S. now exceeds 1.2 million people. Wait times are much longer for individuals from India, China and the Philippines due to a per-country limit, and the issue makes it challenging to attract and retain talent in the U.S. and causes hardship for many families. Prime Minister Modi congratulated his Italian counterpart Giorgia Meloni a day after she became Italy's longest continuously serving prime minister since the post-World War II era. We do have Indian stocks closing higher today as easing expectations of an imminent U.S. Fed rate hike triggered a relief rally. And security forces have killed 12 terrorists in an intelligence-based operation in Balochistan's Kalat district. It is said that a cache of ammunition and improvised explosive devices were also destroyed. The anti-narcotics force said it had assisted in the busting of a transnational drug trafficking network through intelligence sharing. The ANF said in a statement it shared information with the U.S. and Sri Lankan authorities, who conducted an international joint operation seizing 671 kilograms of methamphetamine linked to the Afghanistan-based drug trafficking network from Karachi and Colombo ports. The U.S. Embassy in Colombo said the narcotics, valued at $21 million and concealed in bath towels, were meant to be smuggled to international markets via Sri Lanka. Prime Minister Shehbaz Sharif discussed the need for the Karachi-Peshawar main railway line early groundbreaking with the Asian Development Bank. And it is the second day of a two-day international conference, Act for Nutrition, the emergency we can no longer ignore, being held at the Islamabad Serena Hotel. The conference aims to address Pakistan's persistent nutrition and stunting crisis. We do also have people aged 65 and older that began outnumbering children 5 and younger worldwide for the first time in recorded history. The U.S. Census reports finds this so-called tipping point in fertility that came years earlier than expected. And the latest official toll released by the Congolese National Institute of Public Health showed 6,186 confirmed cases and 3,007 deaths, making a fatality rate of 48.6%, and a total of 1,409 people have reportedly recovered. Heere moti main
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0: 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And right now, I'm going to give you a free plate of aloo tikki chaat by at the Hoko if you can answer a very simple question. I need the name of this movie. I just need the name of this movie, and y'all can, one of you can definitely go and have that aloo tikki chaat at Hoko. Number in the studio is 972-235-5555. First caller gives me the name of this movie.
1: Jab tak teri aanch mein boond boond main jal na loon, jab

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M.S. Dhoni, The Untold Story. And so Nikita gets that free plate of Aloo Tikki Chaat because she was the first one to give me that answer.

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18: Let's get started with this hour of the program. If you are just joining us, welcome to the show. I'll have the world news coming up for you in the half hour segment. Right now, I have some stories from the annals of history that happened on today's date, which is the 4th of September. Romulus Augustus, the last emperor of the Western Roman Empire, deposed there, and a German barbarian who proclaimed himself king of Italy did that. This augurs what many historians consider the fall of the Roman Empire. 476 BC on today's date. Edmund Halley observes the Halley's Comet for the first time on today's date in 1682. And Los Angeles was founded on today's date in 1781. Spanish settlers laid claim to what became Los Angeles, now the second most populous U.S. city and home to Hollywood. Dadabhai Naroji, born on today's date in 1825 in Bombay. The Indian nationalist and critic of the British imperialism and economic policy in India, one of the founders of the Indian National Congress, which led the nationalist movement in India, and the first Asian to be elected to the British Parliament, known as the Grand Old Man of India, Dadabhai Naroji campaigned for home rule and was perhaps the most important leader of the Indian independence movement before Mahatma Gandhi. Born to Parsi parents who had migrated to Bombay from Gujarat. In 1845, he graduated from Elphinstone College. Napoleon III, who ruled France first as president and then as emperor, was deposed and the Third Republic was proclaimed on today's date in the year 1870. And on the 4th of September in 1886, Apache leader Geronimo surrenders to U.S. government troops. For 30 years, the Native American warrior had battled to protect his tribe's homeland. However, by 1886, the Apaches were exhausted and outnumbered. And his surrender was accepted, making him the last Native American warrior to formally give in to U.S. forces and signaling the end of the Indian Wars in the Southwest. U.S. swimmer Mark Spitz wins his seventh gold medal at the 1972 Summer Olympics in Munich. He swam the fly leg of the 400-meter medley relay and his team set a new world record time of 3 minutes 48.16 seconds. On the 4th of September, inventor George Eastman secures a U.S. patent for a small roll film hand camera and registers the trademark Kodak. Designed with the novice photographer in mind, the device optimizes the ease of use. Happened on today's date. And then Henry Ford II was born on today's date in 1917 in Detroit. The American industrialist and head of the Ford Motor Company for 34 years. He's generally credited with reviving the firm, the Ford Motor Company. Paul Harvey was born on today's date in 1918 in Tulsa, Oklahoma.
4: Day. God looked down on his planned paradise and said, I need a care.
18: The American radio commentator and news columnist, noticed for his very firm staccato delivery and his conservative but individualistic opinions on current events, he enjoyed an almost unparalleled longevity as a national broadcaster, Paul Harvey.
4: I said, I need somebody willing to sit up all night with a newborn colt and watch it die, then dry his eyes and say, maybe next year. I need somebody who can shape an axe handle from a persimmon sprout, shoe a horse with a hunk of car tire, who can make harness out of hay, wire, feed sacks, and shoe scraps, who planting time and harvest season will finish his...
18: Paul Harvey. In the summer of 1921, thousands of armed coal miners headed to Mingo County in West Virginia, where miners had been jailed during a bitter struggle with unionization. It was the largest labor uprising that ended on today's date in 1921. On today's date in 1951, President Harry Truman's opening speech before a conference in San Francisco is broadcast across the nation, marking a program that was broadcast from coast to coast. The speech focused on his acceptance of a treaty that officially ended America's post-World War II. President Truman makes his first transcontinental television broadcast on today's date in the year 1951. And in 1957, Ford introduces its much ballyhooed new model called the Edsel. It was named in honor of Henry Ford's son, suffered from quality, reliability and design issues, and the name instead becomes synonymous with failure. Radio Hanoi announces the death of Ho Chi Minh. On today's date in 1969, proclaiming that the National Liberation Front will halt military operations in the south for 3 days in mourning for Ho Chi Minh.

A revival of The Price is Right began airing with Bob Barker as host. A huge hit, became one of the longest-running game shows on American television. The Price is Right on Today's Date in 1972.

Beyoncé was born on today's date in 1981 in Houston. The American singer, songwriter and actress who achieved fame in the late 90s as the lead singer of the R&B group Destiny's Child and then launched a hugely successful solo career. 3 years ago, she broke the record for most Grammy Awards won by an artist with 32 Grammy wins over the course of her career. And 2 years later, she topped that record with three more Grammys, bringing her total to 35. Beyoncé.

0: Beyonce's Halo. NASA and the US Air Force launched the last Titan III rocket on today's date in 1989. Irene Dunn died on today's date in 1990 in Los Angeles. The American motion picture and stage actress and singer, known for her leading roles as a gracious and well-bred woman, and also well-known for her comedic roles, Irene Dunn. Here she's performing Smoke Gets in Your Eyes.
1: What is it?
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0: The American search engine company Google Inc., formerly established as founders Sergey Brin and Larry Page, filed the incorporation papers on today's date in the year 1998. On today's date in 2002, Kelly Clarkson, a 20-year-old cocktail waitress from Texas, wins the first season of American Idol in a live television broadcast from Hollywood's Kodak Theater. The first winner of the reality television series American Idol. And that was Kelly Clark. Australian wildlife conservationist and television personality Steve Irwin, who achieved worldwide fame as the exuberant and risk-taking host of the Crocodile Hunter TV series and related documentaries, he was killed by a venomous bull stingray on today's date in 2006.

0: took a look at her and said, holy shit, we're going to make a fortune on this one.
1: On today's date in 2014, Joan Rivers, one of the best known comedians of her era, dies at the age of 81. That was Joan Rivers. And she was 81 years old. She died in a New York City hospital. And that happened a week after she went into cardiac arrest while undergoing a medical procedure on her vocal cords at a Manhattan clinic. During a showbiz career that spanned more than five decades, Joan Rivers blazed a trail for women in stand-up comedy and turned "Can we talk?" into a national catchphrase. No topic was taboo for this irreverent, sharp-tongued performer who poked fun at her personal life and affinity for plastic surgery, skewered Hollywood celebrities, and once said, "I succeed by saying what everyone else is thinking." Joan Rivers dying on today's date, and that was in 2014. This American entertainer who launched a career in show business in the 60s as a raspy-voiced, no-holds-barred nightclub and television comic, and who was specially known for imitating celebrities. Can we talk? On today's date in 2016, Mother Teresa, founder of the Order of the Missionaries of Charity and winner of the 1979 Nobel Prize for Peace, was canonized by Pope Francis I, the Roman Catholic nun who dedicated her life to caring for the destitute in India, officially became Saint Teresa of Calcutta, two decades after her death in 1997. Pope Francis declared her a saint of the Roman Catholic Church in front of thousands of people in St. Peter's Square in Vatican City, to much applause. Mother Teresa, in all aspects of her life, was a generous dispenser of divine mercy, making herself available for everyone through her welcome and defense of human life, those unborn and those abandoned and discarded. She bowed down before those who were spent, left to die on the side of the road, seeing in them their God-given dignity. Pope Francis said that in his homily that day. Today I pass on this emblematic figure of womanhood and of consecrated life to the whole world of volunteers. May she be your model of holiness. Mother Teresa. Cyrus Mistry died on today's date in 2022 in Palghar in Maharashtra. The Indian businessman, scion of a wealthy business family in Mumbai, who served as chairman of the gigantic Tata Group conglomerate. He died on today's date 4 years ago. And it was just last year in Milan that Giorgio Armani died, the Italian fashion designer, whose signature style of relaxed yet luxurious ready-to-wear and elegant, intricately beaded evening wear helped introduce ease and streamline modernity to late 20th century and early 21st century dressing. The son of a shipping manager, Giorgio Armani intended to become a doctor but left medical school to pursue a career in fashion. Died on today's date in 2025, last year, in Milan. Those, ladies and gentlemen, were some stories from the annals of history that happened on today's date, the 4th of September.

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12: 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His number is 972-877-2500. 972-877-2500. And right now, if you can answer a very simple question, you can win a service of dry vent cleaning from Duct Time. And the way to do that is to call me here in the studios and tell me which movie is this track from. Number is 972-235-5555. I just need to know the name of the movie. The first person will win this service of dry vent cleaning from Duct Time.

Kush Agarwal was the first one to give me the right answer. This track, ladies and gentlemen, was from a movie called Ek Villain. Siddharth Malhotra and Shraddha Kapoor were in that film, if you remember. We will get you, Kush, the free service of dry vent cleaning from Duct Time. That's what she wins. It is a dry vent cleaning service from Duct Time that she has won. Number in the studios is 972-235-5555. And I do have the world's news coming up in just a couple of minutes.

0: This is Fun Asia Radio, the world news read by Shabnam Madgill. Two workers were rescued today after being trapped in a tunnel for 9 days following the flash floods in Nepal. The survivors, Sanjay Shah and Kabir Maharjan, employees of the Nepal Electric Authority, were airlifted to a hospital and are said to be in normal condition. The latest figures show that 1,287 bodies have been recovered and 5,083 people are still missing after the flash floods. About 900 workers missing from these 12 hydropower projects in Nepal, with roughly 500 believed to be trapped in these tunnels. At least 557 is the exact number of workers missing from the Trishuli 3A hydropower project along the Trishuli River, with about 115 trapped in that main tunnel. 5,083 people missing and 5,397 receiving treatment since the flash floods hit Nepal on the 26th of last month. And the flooding has destroyed over 7,500 houses, 48 government buildings, 18 schools, 7 health facilities and 68 suspension bridges. Right now we have these two people who've been rescued today from a tunnel in Nepal, and an expert is reported to BBC that this is the Goldilocks zone and could be housing more survivors, with 39 seem to be trapped right there. A body of a third person also has been found at the site, and the authorities said he died after being caught in floodwater while trying to flee from the tunnel. Property, housing and infrastructure worth at least $2.56 billion lost in this last week's catastrophic tragedy there in these floods in Nepal. Heavy fighting between Yemeni government forces and the Iran-backed Houthi militia has continued in western Yemen today, forcing hundreds of people to flee their homes. And clashes between these Yemen's Houthis and government forces have killed 81 as the rebels push towards territory bordering a choke point in the strategic Red Sea. U.S. stock futures a little change this morning, and the August jobs report is out, as it gives 162,000 new jobs. We have the U.S. mortgage rates that climbed to 13-month highs yesterday, with the average 30-year fixed rate rising to 6.71%. Electric vehicle maker Tesla announced the debut of its self-driving robo-taxi dubbed Cybercab in a bid to compete with the likes of Uber and Waymo. NVIDIA purchasing Hugging Face, a repository of open-source AI models, for $12.9 billion. The deal positions the world's most valuable company to expand its control of the AI ecosystem beyond supplying semiconductor chips. Hugging Face receiving a private market valuation of $4.5 billion 3 years ago, and since then it has attracted more than 18 million users and 200,000 companies that use the platform to discover, share and collaborate on more than 3 million open source AI models. Volkswagen plans to cut roughly 50,000 more jobs worldwide. The company's supervisory board approved its Future Plan 2030, a 12-part restructuring effort that Volkswagen calls the most extensive transformation program in its history. Dallas officials broke ground on a new police training academy yesterday, marking a major step towards replacing the city's aging police academy and expanding training opportunities for officers. Now, this new facility will be located at UNT Dallas, creating a partnership between the university and the Dallas Police Department. City leaders say the project is part of a broader effort to strengthen public safety and provide officers with modern training facilities. So whether you're traveling by plane or automobile, millions preparing for another busy holiday travel weekend. The three-day Labor Day weekend that began last night, bringing an immediate surge in highway congestion. AAA projects and the vast majority of people, of course, will be traveling by car. At first, it was supposed to be 60 feet, then 76, and then it shot up to 164 feet. And now the new triumphal arch that President Trump wants to build across the Potomac River from the Lincoln Memorial is set to stand 250 feet from bottom to top, making it the tallest in any of the world's capital cities. A deadlocked jury returning today for the seventh day of deliberations in the Lindsay Clancy trial, a day after the jury's foreperson told the judge a single juror won't follow the court's instructions about reasonable doubt. The extraordinary disclosure made yesterday there in the form of a note delivered to the judge offered the clearest glimpse yet of what may be coming and keeping these jurors from reaching a verdict on whether the Massachusetts mother is criminally responsible for killing her three children. President Trump said he would ask European nations to pay back the U.S. for military aid and munitions previously sent to Ukraine amid the ongoing war with Russia and appeared to signal a halt in sales to allied nations. Russian state news agency TASS has said the two U.S. envoys seeking to end the war between Russia and Ukraine will be visiting both countries this weekend. President Trump's envoys Steve Witkoff and Jared Kushner last visited Moscow in January. Ukrainian President Zelensky said that the first airlines had begun suspending flights to Russian airports following his vow earlier this week to force the closure of Russian airspace through expanded drone attacks. A disruption of Russian airports and flights have become routine during Moscow's full-scale invasion of its neighbor. You're listening to the World News on the FunAsia Network. The latest official toll released by the Congolese National Institute of Public Health showed 6,186 confirmed cases of Ebola and 3,007 deaths, making a fatality rate of 48.6%, and a total of over 1,400 people have reportedly recovered also. China's southern coastal provinces of Fujian and Guangdong brace for further torrential rain today after severe downpours linked to Typhoon Saudel triggered flooding in urban and rural areas, swamping vehicles and causing a three-story brick building to collapse. The employment-based immigration backlog in the U.S. now exceeds 1.2 million people, according to USCIS. And we do have wait times much longer for individuals from India, China and the Philippines due to a per-country limit. Prime Minister Modi congratulating his Italian counterpart, Giorgia Meloni, a day after she became Italy's longest continuously serving prime minister since the post-World War II era. And we do...
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0: This segment of our program, ladies and gentlemen, is now brought to you by AG Fintechs. And I am very happy that joining us will be Mr. Anil Grandi of AG Fintechs. Now, Anil and AG Fintechs team help individuals and business owners with the tax preparation, accounting, compliance, and proactive tax planning. And their focus is to make complex tax matters easier to understand, as well as to help their clients make informed financial decisions. Mr. Grandi, good morning and welcome to the show.
18: Very good morning, Shabnam ji. Thank you.
0: So it's always a pleasure to have you here with us. And I would like to get a little bit serious, because this is a little serious topic. So I really want our listeners to pay attention. And I know that many times you talk about a tax extension. Now, what does this tax extension actually cover? And does it give taxpayers more time to pay?
18: Okay, so this is probably one of the biggest misunderstanding what generally people have, taxpayers have. So people, we have to file taxes by April 15th for the individual. If you are a business owner, partnerships or S-corporation, March 15th is the deadline by general. But if you are not ready, IRS gives a time to extend by 6 months. So it means you have an extra time for 6 months, but this doesn't mean you have an extra time to pay taxes. So you have to pay taxes by April 15th. But many of us file extension, but they don't pay taxes. So just what I want to remind here, we have to pay interest and penalties for not paying taxes by April 15th, even though you file an extension. So right now, nothing to panic right now, but file the tax returns as soon as possible. Before the deadline, extended deadline. That's all I can say. Or otherwise, at least pay the taxes in advance. Pay the taxes. If you pay anything extra, you'll get the refund also later.
0: You're right. I think a lot of people don't understand that. So tell them what deadlines should these individual taxpayers, and then which are for partnerships, for S corporations and for C corporations, what are the deadlines they need to know?
18: Yes. In general, for any, if it's an S corporation or partnership tax returns, that extended deadline is September 15, 2026. If you're an individual taxpayer or a C corporation owner, then the extension deadline is October 15th. And FBAR, foreign bank account reporting, deadline is also October 15th. So don't wait till last minute, because you may not get the right time from the taxpayers. Better to file it as soon as possible. So don't drag it further. So, yeah.
0: So what last-minute checks should the taxpayers complete before approving and filing their returns?
18: Yes. Just a couple of minutes of checking few things will definitely may help to reduce the probability of getting the notices. Generally, what we notice is names match with social security records. Sometimes what happens, the numbers will be up and down. Like example, kids' numbers will shuffle, our parents' SSN numbers will shuffle. So ensure that names are the typo, there are no typos, names are properly entered, SSN numbers are properly entered. Check every social security number of your family member is properly coming on the tax return. Also, ensure filing status, how many number of dependents you have, what are the birth dates you are sharing with an accountant. Those are also very important. And the other thing is bank routing and account numbers also appropriate. Sometimes, if you give any wrong account number by any chance, then what happens, IRS is not able to pull the funds from your bank account, but it may result in interest and penalties for not paying taxes on time or for the delays.
0: Oh, okay.
18: And also, ensure that your W-2s, 1099s and 1099s or K-1s are everything is properly disclosed or properly reported. Because even though you miss one K-1, you might need to amend your tax return again later, which increases the risk for an audit. And also, if you are filing any state tax returns, if you have the businesses in other states, or if you are filing state tax returns, please ensure that you are reviewing the complete entire return. It's worth spending 5-10 minutes extra time to review these basic things so that the mistakes will come down, so that the risk for notices also will go down.
0: So important to be so meticulous in all this. You can't just treat it very lightly. And how should these taxpayers compare the standard deduction with itemized deductions?
18: Yes. So this is like a head-to-head comparison. In most cases, we all want to claim more deductions. You can claim more deductions if you have itemized deduction. But everyone is not eligible for the itemized. So there are, under itemized, there are some categories like mortgage interest, property taxes, local taxes, and also investment interest and qualified charitable contributions. If all these expenses together exceed a standard deduction of amount of $31,500 for married filing jointly for the year 2025, if it exceeds, then you can go for itemized. Don't think that your accountant will guide. If you don't give this information, accountant may not be able to guide you appropriately. So if you know the things, you can work with an accountant to get the best. And so this is what this is very, very important to understand the differences between standard and itemized.
0: So, Mr. Grandi, are there any options available if someone actually owes taxes, but they cannot pay the full amount right away immediately?
18: Yes, this is a very, very common question which I get it. Now we need to pay. Last year you might have got some capital gains or you might have got some RSU stocks vested. Now they're asking to pay taxes when you file taxes, but you don't have money. What to do now? So what we say is, if you don't have the money, just go and file your tax returns. You have multiple options. Number one, pay the entire tax liability in full, or IRS can give you a short-term payment plan also. You need to pay the interest, but in the short term, I mean, the next couple of months, you want to clear the payment, that also helps. There is one more option, long-term monthly installment plan also. In the next 5 years, you can do this month-on-month payment in the next 5 years also. And also, if there is any penalties you are being levied, you can also go for a abatement requests also. You don't need to pay penalty, but if IRS can approve it, there is a separate process you have to follow. And unfortunately, your things are not doing great, your businesses are not good, you lost your job. There are valid reasons, you can ask IRS for an offer in compromise. That means, hey, I won't be able to do so much, I won't be able to pay so much. Can we come to a mid number? So that does not because of your hardship situations, we are financially, if you're going through some challenges, health problems, many things, you can negotiate with the IRS also. Overall, you don't delay your filing your taxes because you don't have the money. Mm-hmm. Please file taxes. Payment plans can be implemented for you.
0: So I know you've answered so many of my questions here this morning, and I think these questions will lead to further questions by a lot of our listeners. So how can they reach you, reach AG Fintax, you or anybody in the team for further help that they may need? And are there any other services also you offer apart from taxes, Mr. Grandi?
18: Yes, it's a good question. Yes, we are happy to help our clients, and we have an office in Frisco. People, anyone can walk in, or even they can call us also. So they can call us on 425-395-4319. We are still taking clients for an extension period. If you filed an extension, even though you filed an extension with another accountant or CPA, still we are here to help you. Still we can help you. And apart from the tax filing, we are tax planners. It's not about what you earn, it's about how much money you can keep it with you. So we are happy to help you on tax planning, wealth management, investment guidance, and also retirement planning, kids education, and those services also we offer at our service. Yeah, anyone, if anyone has any questions, we are there. We are happy to file taxes for you or help you on advisory services, bookkeeping, tax planning also. Thank you.
0: Excellent. Thank you so much. You're such a blessing to the community. You can handle all these problems that they have and make them much, much simpler for them. So thank you very much for coming on the airwaves and giving all this information. We really appreciate it.
18: Thank you very much, Shabanamji.
0: Thank you. AG Fintax, ladies and gentlemen.

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When there is a decline in dharma and adharma begins to overpower, that is when I myself descend to project. Born on the eighth day of the dark half of the lunar month of Shravana, Bhagwan Shri Krishna highlights the importance of dharma in life and in society. His birth, life and leela teach us that although evil often prowls the earth, it is righteousness that ultimately prevails. Wishing you all a very, very happy Janmashtami today. As Lord Krishna's life filled with profound meaning, his birth, life and leela teaching us that although evil prowls the earth, please remember righteousness ultimately prevails.

0: Happy Janamashtami to all of you. 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
1: And we have one such busy doctor with us today in the studio, Dr. Anant Chetna. Dr. Anant Chetna is a board-certified internal medicine physician and founder of Passion Health Primary Care. And aaj Fanisha studio mein hamare saath Dr. Ananta is here. Hi, Dr. Ananta, how are you?
2: So very good, very good. Thank you so much for taking time to interview me.
1: No, it's my pleasure to have you here. And Dr. Sahab, hume check-up nahi karne aaye hain. Aaj he is here with us to answer some very common questions, some very important questions though. So I will begin with one question, doctor, that stress, the word stress gives us stress these days. But, you know, can stress really affect our physical health? When someone worries for months about, you know, job insecurities, visa issues, layoffs, what actually happens inside the body? How does it affect us?
2: So before I answer this question, the short answer is yes, stress can affect us both mentally and physically. But if we decode stress is nothing but inability to manage a situation. It could be a situation with parents, with siblings, with kids, with job, with visas, with political climate, with back home happening in India. So anything that's happening somewhere else and that's related to you and you are not able to manage the situation. So a person who doesn't have a job is stressed out. A newborn is stressed out. A person before dying is stressed out. So when you eat full, we are also stressed out. A person who is very wealthy is stressed out. So stressed out is nothing but a situation which we cannot manage. That is our inability to manage that turns to be stress. So the stress, there are two types. One is acute stress. For example, if we have fracture, we get stressed out. When the fracture heals, then obviously we get better. And if it is a chronic stress, like, oh, so my kid has autism, so, or I have some limb problems, I have some a boss who is not treating me well, so, mm-hmm. or when do I get my green card? So that's called chronic stress, which is there tagging with us for a long time, right? So the first thing is we have to identify what is bothering us and whether this can be managed or not. Mm-hmm. If you are not able to manage, get some help. So it definitely takes a toll on your mental health and the sleep and the physical health. So whenever we are stressed out for a long time, we are all stressed out for a long time because we have situations which are very uncertain. So predictable uncertainty and unpredictable uncertainty is something that I can divide up. For example, predictable uncertainty is like, okay, so yes, the visa can be revoked and I had to go back to India, right? So it is very important for us to understand what type of uncertainty it is and how we are prepared.
1: Okay. So, doctor, so stress is something that comes automatically, right? We don't know that we are stressed, but the stress happens. I would like to talk more about it, but we're heading towards a very short commercial
2: sure.
1: break, and we come back and we discuss how do we handle this unknowing stress that we have. Okay. So stay tuned and keep listening. We have Dr. Ananta with us.
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4: अच्छा, मैनिफेस्ट करने से पहले थोड़ा दोबारा सोच लो, क्योंकि अब डायमंड्स में मिल रहा है बाय टू गेट वन फ्री ऑफर। तन्मय ज्वेलर्स इन अर्विंग, डायमंड रिंग्स, पेंडेंट्स, इयररिंग्स और ब्राइडल ज्वेलरी पर बाय टू गेट वन फ्री, और वो भी सब कुछ होलसेल प्राइस पर। चाहे प्रपोजल हो, वेडिंग हो या बस अपनी स्पार्कल अपग्रेड करनी हो, अब शाइन डबल विद इन बजट। लग्जरी ब्रिलियंस सेलिब्रेशन, तन्मय ज्वेलर्स इन अर्विंग।
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2: 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So if you see this case, we keep scrolling. I call this as finger exercise. So we keep scrolling, and then you get exhausted. So who is control who here? Are we control the reels, or reels are controlling us? So who is making stressed out? We are not making ourselves stressed. It's the reels which is stressing ourselves. That means if you control yourself, the stress can be controlled. That means, as I said before, stress is nothing but inability to manage a situation. In this simple example, the situation is scrolling the reels. If you can control yourself to stop scrolling, then you won't be stressed out.
1: Right.
2: The same thing is, as Sadhguru says, everything is within us. So anxiety, depression, being impulsive, these are all like poisons. Who is going to drink the poison? If we drink the poison, we get hurt. So that's why we have to understand that what is my abilities, what are my abilities, what are my inabilities to manage a situation.
1: Right.
2: So who are the most important people in your life who can understand that you are in stress. Number one, it's you. Number two, it's your family members. Number three, it's your family doctor.
1: Right.
2: The three things, the three people are very important in your life. That means if it's an urgent care, you just go there, get some patchwork and come back. If it's an ER, it's for emergency. You go there, get the emergency fixed, come back. Whereas family doctor, primary care, they are your best professional doctor friends. They should spend some time with you. At Passion Health, we give them 30 minutes of appointments. Whenever you call customer service or any primary care clinics, ask them how many minutes is my appointment. It's like 30 minutes. If you have 30 minutes, doesn't mean that you come at, if it's at 10 o'clock, the appointment starts, you should not be coming at 10:10 or 10:15. Come at 9:45. So get used to the environment there. And then, so once roomed in, so you have to open yourself up to the doctors, no matter what. If you are open to your family members or any other friends or to yourself, please open to your doctor, because that's actually the discovery process of a patient.
1: Right. We've always heard that, you know, apne lawyer se aur apne doctor se kuch bhi nahi chupana chahiye. And that's what just Dr. Ananta told us. So Dr. Ananta will be in the studio with us for some more time and we'll ask some interesting questions to him. Bane rahiye hamare saath aur sunte rahiye Phanesia.
2: That's actually a very important thing. Reels, right? We get exhausted.

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So we should not react to the things that are not coming from us. So that's why it's very important to not to drink the poison. I call it as drinking the poison.

0: So here was this beautiful song, and just to let my listeners know, we have Dr. Ananta Chetana here in our studio, a board-certified internal medicine physician and founder of Passion Health of Primary Care. Once more, welcome, sir. And we have a lot of discussions happening in the studio that how stress and technology and everything is capturing our minds and body and souls. हम चैन से सो नहीं पा रहे हैं, हम कोई भी काम अटेंशन के 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that we were discussing right now, that if me, myself, I'm scrolling reels for a lot of time, my mind doesn't switch off. And with some people, it happens, it's about job applications, their interview results, their visa concerns, and finances that keep running through the mind. What does stress affect, why does stress affect sleep so much? And when should sleep problems be taken seriously?
1: Right. So, first of all, we have to be prepared for things which are predictable uncertainty. That's when we don't get stressed out. Unpredictable uncertainty is something different which is not in our hands. For example, so if we are prepared for, okay, if I lose my job, what am I going to do with my house? What am I going to do with my health insurance? What am I going to do with my health? What am I going to do with my car? What am I going to do with my kids' education, right? These are the things that we have to be proactive. So proactive preparation makes us to handle the situation. That's the first thing.
0: Okay.
1: And second thing is, so whenever we are in stress, so the first thing is you have to talk to yourself every day. Every day, please talk to yourself for 5 minutes. Not more than that. Who you are? What are you doing? What are your responsibilities? Are you doing justification for your things? Are you contentual? So are you a person of integrity? So what are you? So just talk to this for every 5 minutes every day. And then you definitely have to speak up with your family members. So that's very important. So a stress can manifest in multiple ways. You can be impulsive towards people. You don't have a pleasant relationship with anybody. And so you try to judge things in a negative way. So you are transferring emotions, everything happening within you. So that can be identified only by family members and friends. First thing. And this obviously first is you, and second thing is family, and the third one is actually your primary care doctor.
0: Yes.
1: And when you come to the primary care doctors, so they will be having PHQ-9, which is a depression screening, and GAD-7, which is actually the anxiety screening, and so social history, all these things. These take some time. So that is why 30 minutes appointments with your doctor once in a year is enough.
0: Mm-hmm.
1: This is a discovery process. So you have to discover yourself. So to manage stress, to manage situations, discover things that are you are not able to manage with your family members. Those are very important.
0: Okay, at times being here in the US, we become very lonely. We don't have many people to talk to. So people tend to close themselves and don't talk about what they're thinking, whether it's the stress of visa, jobs or family stress or missing parents back home in India. In such situation, you're telling that, you know, the primary care or your family is the first point of contact.
1: Spend time, open up and talk to your family, talk to yourself, and talk to your family doctor. So demand time. So, hey doc, I need to spend more time with you, right? That's important. It's a professional patient doctor relationship, because see, a patient cannot be treated just with only for headache or chest pain or abdominal pain. It's a comprehensive approach, because disease has pathophysiology and physiology, and then pharmacology, biochemistry, everything happens in the patient. It's not just like one thing, right? And most importantly, psychology.
0: That's such a beautiful advice by doctor, and I think that is what they do at Passion Health. They give you maximum time to open up. Sir, please tell us some more important things about your clinic.
1: So Passion Health mission and vision is to provide the compassionate primary care. Along with that, we are trying to get into pediatrics. We have Dr. Nishad Farhad, who is starting pediatrics soon. and we are we have a telecardiologist, Dr. Prashant Yatluri. We are trying to build a patient-friendly, physician-led primary care or patient or a medical home. So it was started back in 2021 by me and my wife, Dr. Shamla Arani. And she is actually the face of the company now. We both are actually in the administration side. And we start with one clinic and one doctor. Now we have like 11 clinics and 15 doctors. So the goal for us is to provide care without saying no to our community members. Because coming from India, and it's our moral obligation or ethical, moral or social obligation to keep our community healthy. So we don't want to see that many, so we don't want to see GoFundMe's, right? So every month there are like 16, 17 GoFundMe's. Why are these things happening? So, I mean, half of them are because of heart attacks, right? So can this be predictable? So yes. Can this be avoided? Yes. How can we do that? Visit your primary care doctor. Ask, oh, I'm healthy, your labs looks normal, so just go away. No. Stop and ask, when was the last mammogram? When was the last colonoscopy? So I have seen some of the patients who had missed colonoscopies because the screening was not done properly. I have seen females diagnosed with breast cancer because the mammogram was not addressed. So annual physicals is an opportunity for a patient to address every aspect, every system of their body. Very important. And most importantly, we coming from India are majorly we are reactive. That means, oh, if something happens, I come to the doctor. No, before something happens, go to the doctor. Important. And every patient, every listener should have a family doctor.
0: Okay, so that's a very important advice, I would say, that have your family doctor, and Passion Health Primary Care is there for you. They just don't treat your problem. They don't just treat your illness. They treat your problems as well. Talking out, speaking out, loving your life is more important. So, apne lab results ko dekh karke khush mat hoiye. That is what doctor is trying to say, and that is what I understand. So, yes, this song is for you. We have Dr. Anantha Chetna here with us for some more time. We'll ask a couple of more questions to him.

0: You're different. You know, सबसे अलग. मेरी बात सुनते हो. You really listen. काश मेरी लाइफ में भी कोई ऐसा होता. Am I making sense?
1: Not at all. But that'll be 3,000 rupees, please.

0: 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They tell themselves, I have to stay strong for the family. Since we're away from family, we're the only one taking care of our kids here. And they keep everything bottled up. Can someone appear completely normal on the outside while still experience unhealthy levels of stress?
1: So, well, it's an excellent question because most of the people don't open up. That could be because of their personality, or that could be the fear that, oh, if I open up, my family will also be under stress.
0: Right.
1: But unfortunately, if you see some of the things happening in the society, the outcomes are negative and it's actually hurting the families pretty bad. So the one thing that who are actually, who would stay calm, it doesn't mean that they are struggling inside. It could be their personality. But if they are manifesting any types of stress symptoms, so they have to speak up. There is no excuse for that. Any person who is staying calm and dealing with the stress, if they are managing, fine. If they are not managing, please talk to yourself and your family members and your family doctor. Very important. And when you need help, you have to ask for help. And you should have a solution. You will get a solution for sure. The positive mindset should be there. And most importantly, whenever people who are calm and not able to manage stress, the family member should diagnose this inability to manage the situation faster.
0: Okay.
1: So we see that in children, right? So the teenagers going to college and changing the environment and the exam stress, we as a parents will see this.
0: Mm-hmm.
1: But as a parent, as a spouse, so as a partner, so can we see this in our partners? Absolutely. But they have to speak up.
0: Right.
1: Very important. No excuse.
0: Okay. Yeah, that was a valuable advice actually. So if you see your partner or anybody in your home who's not able to speak up, make them talk. And We have your families, and we have Dr. Ananta also to help in this case.
1: Absolutely.
0: Yes. And another question that I had in mind was about the students. The students, they always think that, you know, medical is very expensive. We cannot afford it. And in that case, they keep dragging things for longer. They don't go to the physicians. They don't call them. They'll have to spend dollars on it. But we heard that there's a Passion Health Direct for just $85. Could you tell more about it so that, you know, everybody can benefit from this?
1: Absolutely. So before I tell this, what exactly is Passion Direct, I want to tell you something about value proposition, right? So for example, so the amount of the dollar amount in a primary care that a patient is spending will be less, more, little bit more in urgent care, even more in emergency, even more in hospitalization.
0: Yeah.
1: And even more in hospitalization with getting some procedures like surgery or angiogram, all these things. And then once you get discharged, it's even more stressful and more expensive. So the value proposition is actually very high in primary care because the dollar amount that you are spending is less.
0: Mm-hmm.
1: But the value that you are getting is very high because it is preventing all the complications that you are getting for not taking care of yourself.
0: Yes, absolutely. Yeah.
1: So that is something that we always keep in mind. And for the last 5 years, we have been taking insurance. And I thought, okay, so how many people are uninsured? How many people are actually not in network? There are a lot of them.
0: Mm-hmm.
1: So then we came up with membership plan called $85 per month. It's just like a gym membership.
0: Mm-hmm.
1: It's not an insurance, and it gives

0: uninsured, how many people are actually not in network? There are a lot of them.
1: Mm-hmm.
0: So then we came up with membership plan called $85 per month. It's just like a gym membership.
1: Mm-hmm.
0: It's not an insurance. And it gives access not to just one doctor. It just gives access to the whole Passion Health team of medical professionals. So, for example, if you have a sinus problem today, so just call Passion Health and get the membership. And then, so you take an appointment with any doctor. It's not like, okay, it could be a doctor, it could be a nurse practitioner, anybody, it could be telemedicine. You have very good access. So increasing the access for those who think that the healthcare is expensive is the motto behind starting $85 per month. It is available for uninsured and also those who Passion Health is out of network.
1: Okay.
0: Because not all clinics will take all insurances.
1: Right.
0: So that is why it's important for us to recognize this, which is actually as a community healthcare clinic. So we recognize this and we put this in picture. And at the same time, we have 20% discount on the labs, on the self-pay rates and the imaging like ultrasound, echo, all these things. And so the beauty is it's not to one particular doctor. It's to the whole clinic.
1: Yeah, that is why Passion Health is serving the community, right?
0: Absolutely.
1: It was such a pleasure having you here, Dr. Ananta. Is there anything else that you want to tell to our listeners, sir?
0: So, to all the listeners, most importantly, of course, so the Indian and the Desi communities. So, please identify yourself, who you are, what you are doing, how is your health, what are your responsibilities, and make sure you talk to yourself at least 5 minutes a day, and spend time with your family, and most importantly, spend time with your family doctor. 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It's okay to demand. Because if you spend time with your doctor like 30 minutes, then you will definitely discover a lot about you.
1: Thank you so much. That was a wonderful advice, and we all should take this advice and follow his instructions. Dr. Ananta Chetna from Passion Health Primary Care. Dr. Ananta, board certified internal medicine physician, and he's the founder of Passion Health Primary Care. His team and him are there to help our community.
0: Yeah. So one most important thing. So it's not just me who is the founder. So my co-founder is my wife, Dr. Shyamala Arani. We both are on the administration side. So if something goes wrong in the clinic and if there is a care that is under-delivered, we are there. We both are there to help you guys.
1: Okay, that's perfect. Thank you so much, doctor. Thank you so much for coming to the studios.

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0: This is the story of Chicken Licken. Once upon a time, there was a small chicken, and his name was Chicken Licken. Chicken Licken was in his garden, minding his own business, when, whack, an acorn fell from a tree branch and hit him right on the head.
1: My goodness, what was that?
0: Said Chicken Licken. Instead of looking down, Chicken Licken looked up, and the only thing up was the sky.
1: Why, I think the sky is falling,
0: cried Chicken Licken.
1: I must run and tell the king.
0: And so Chicken Licken ran down the road to tell the others. Soon he came to Henny Penny's house near the meadow.
2: Where are you hurrying off to?
0: Asked Henny Penny.
1: The sky is falling,
0: shouted Chicken Licken.
1: And I must tell the king.
2: Well, I'll come too,
0: said Henny Penny. So Chicken Licken and Henny Penny ran down the road to tell the king. Soon they came to Ducky Lucky's home near the river.
3: Where were you two going?
0: Asked Ducky Lucky.
1: The sky is falling,
0: said Chicken Licken.
1: And I must tell the king.
3: Well, I'll come too,
0: said Ducky Lucky. And so Chicken Licken, Henny Penny and Ducky Lucky ran down the road to tell the king. Soon they came to Goosey Lucy's home near the lake.
4: Where are you three scampering off to?
0: Said Goosey Lucy.
1: The sky is falling,
0: replied Chicken Licken.
1: And I must tell the king.
4: Well, I'll come too,
0: said Goosey Lucy. And so Chicken Licken, Henny Penny, Ducky Lucky and Goosey Lucy ran down the road to tell the others. Soon they came to Turkey Lurkey's home near the cornfield.
5: Where are you four scurrying off to?
0: Asked Turkey Lurkey.
1: The sky is falling,
0: yelled Chicken Licken.
1: And I must tell the king.
5: Well, I'll come too,
0: said Turkey Lurkey. And so Chicken Licken, Henny Penny, Ducky Lucky, Goosey Lucy and Turkey Lurkey ran down the road to tell the king. Soon they came to Drakey Lakey's home near the marsh.
6: Where are you five dashing off to?
0: Asked Drakey Lakey.
1: The sky is falling,
0: hollered Chicken Licken.
1: And I must tell the king.
6: Well, I'll come too,
0: said Drakey Lakey. So Chicken Licken, Henny Penny, Ducky Lucky, Goosey Lucy, Turkey Lurkey and Drakey Lakey ran down the road to tell the king. Soon they came to Cocky Locky's home near the paddock.
7: Oi, where are you six going in such a hurry?
0: Said Cocky Locky.
1: The sky is falling,
0: shouted Chicken Licken.
1: And I must tell the king.
7: Well, I'll come too,
0: said Cocky Locky. And so, Chicken Licken, Henny Penny, Ducky Lucky, Goosey Lucy, Turkey Lurkey, Drakey Lakey and Cocky Locky ran down the road to tell the others. Soon they came to Foxy Loxy's home near the mountain.
8: Good afternoon, friends,
0: said Foxy Loxy.
8: Where are you seven racing off to?
1: The sky is falling,
0: bellowed Chicken Licken.
1: And I must tell the king.
8: That is quite serious. I know a shortcut right through the mountain to the palace,
0: said Foxy Loxy.
8: Follow me, and we will tell the king that the sky is falling.
0: And so Chicken Licken, Henny Penny, Ducky Lucky, Goosey Lucy, Turkey Lurkey, Drakey Lakey and Cocky Locky all followed Foxy Loxy up the mountain path and into a dark cave on the side of the mountain.
3: Are you sure this is a shortcut?
0: Asked Chicken Licken.
8: Of course. Hurry now. I'm so very hungry.
2: What did you say?
0: Asked Henny Penny.
8: Worried. I'm so very worried that the sky is falling. Come along now. We're almost there.
0: But Chicken Licken had a bad feeling. He looked to his left, and then he looked to his right, and then he gasped.
1: This is no shortcut. We're in the fox's den. Quick, run!
0: Just then the fox spun around, and he opened his mouth to gobble them all up. And so Chicken Licken, Henny Penny, Ducky Lucky, Goosey Lucy, Turkey Lurkey, Drakey Lakey and Cocky Locky all ran as fast as they could, back the way they came, out of the dark cave and down the mountain path. When they finally stopped running, Chicken Licken looked at each of his friends and asked,
1: can anyone remember where we were going to?
2: Not me.
3: I don't know.
4: I don't know.
9: Nope.
6: Not sure.
7: Don't ask me.
1: Well then, let's all go home.
0: And no one did remember that the sky was falling. The end.
10: Tracks that put you on the right track.

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You can give me a call, request a song. My only request is that it has to be a Hindi or a Bollywood or an Urdu language song, so that everyone who is listening to Fun Asia Radio can enjoy your choice and request just as much as you are requesting it. And another request is, when you call me, try to be off speaker or have very clear voice, so that we don't have to go back and forth. I didn't understand you, I didn't hear you. So with these two things, the phone lines are open for you. Once again, the number to the studio is 972-235-5555. Or aage badhte hue, before I put on the next song, I must tell this one is going out to all the business owners in Texas. If you're looking for smarter commercial energy solutions, then Tara commercial energy might be that solution. 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

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I am taking your calls live, guys. Bacha Party, this is Kids Junction. You can call and request a Bollywood or a Hindi song. This one is going out to Alisha. This is Love You Zindagi.

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1: नारा.
0: Can you say that again, please?
1: Rukaiya.
0: Rukaiya, how are you?
1: Good.
0: And what grade are you in?
1: Second
0: grade. Okay, tell me, what is your song request?
1: Bum Bum Bole.
0: Bum Bum Bole, the Aamir Khan one?
1: Yes.
0: Okay, I will play that for you. So tell me, Rukaiya, something interesting that happened in school today.
1: Today we made chairs.
0: Okay.
1: Then after we test it out with four bears, if it fits, but ours did.
0: Okay, that is amazing. So are you ready for your long weekend?
1: Yes.
0: So any plans for the long weekend?
1: Just go to lake.
0: Okay, enjoy your lake trip and enjoy your long weekend. Thank you so much for your call. Here is your song.
2: Takko idi gidi gidi go idi pai vidi pai chiki chaka chogili gili mal sulu sulu mal makana ka huku bukure tuku bukure chakala ka bikko chikko sili sili sili go bagadum chakadum chiki chaka cho.

0: Alright, and now guys, I have a giveaway for you. आप जानते हैं, I always bring some giveaways on Fridays for the Bachcha Party so that they can win those giveaways and go with their family, with their mom and dad and enjoy them. So here is a giveaway for you. You have a chance of winning $10 gift card. From where? From Fun Pizza Kitchen. And I know everybody loves pizza. So you can win this. The only thing is you will have to go with your mom and dad and to the Frisco location of Fun Pizza Kitchen and pick up your $10 gift card from there. And I must tell you, to all of you who are listening, Fun Pizza Kitchen has amazing menu, but now they are adding a new menu to their kind of, aap keh lijiye, fiesta aaya hai. 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So aap zarur jaiye, check out kijiye aur dekhiye ki what is the hype all about, why is everybody loving their new pizza, Mexican inspired pizza lineup, chicken, pollo, seafood, saath hi saath vegetables, har tarah ka aapko wahan pe pizza milega, thoda sa Mexican style inspired. 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What is your name? I can't hear you, beta. 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What is your name?
1: Yes, my name is Nirav.
0: All right, I can't hear you. 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You have to get off the speaker first, please. 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What is your name?
2: Hello.
0: Hi, what is your name?
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0: Suguna, do you have a child in your car?
2: No.
0: Okay, this is for Kids Junction. Yes. All right, guys, I have a very important request to make before I play this next song. If you want to give me a call, then please make sure you are off speaker, because when you call and you're on speaker, there is a lot of background noise, there is a lot of disturbance on air, and it wastes a lot of my time and lot of the time of the people who are calling and all the kids who are waiting in line to talk to me. So make sure you are off speaker, otherwise I will have to unfortunately disconnect your call. But that is all the request that I have from you. The contest is still open. Give me a call.

So we had a $10 giveaway on your dine-in bill of $50 or more. And the question was, what is your favorite superhero movie and why? So let me tell you, I got numerous answers. Lekin jo number one pe tha, wo tha Spider-Man. Bohat sare bachon ne Spider-Man ka jawab diya. And I think Spider-Man is one of you guys' favorite character. Aur abhi bohat sare bachon se maine pucha bhi ke, did you guys see the movie, the new movie that was released? And almost everyone has watched it. So I can see the craze and the fan following of Spider-Man. So aaj ke jo hamare lucky winner hai guys, your name, your number has been added to the math formula, and that number has given me, your luck has given me the number. And hamare aaj ke caller, lucky winner is Daksh Jadhav. Daksh, congratulations. Hame do din ka time de aapka naam aur number restaurant pe, yani ke Chandigarh Bites in Allen pe pahunchane ke liye, and then you will have about 7 days to go with your family and avail your $10 off dine-in bill of $50 or more. Once again, the number to the studio is 972-235-5555. If you want to request a song, I am all ear, guys. 90, the Hindi or a Bollywood song, please make sure you are off the speaker when you're talking to me. If I cannot hear you properly, I will have to drop the call.

0: Fanisha Radio, you are live on air. What is your name?
1: Guy.
0: What is your name?
2: Gauri.
0: Gauri. All right, Gauri. How are you doing?
1: Good.
0: What grade are you in?
1: Second
0: grade. Okay. Tell me, what would you like to listen to? Mom, which one is that?
2: It's Ye Tara Wo Tara song.
0: Ye Tara Wo Tara. Okay, I will play that for you. Tell me, Gauri, what anything interesting that happened in school today? Nothing? Okay. All right.
2: No. Reading snacks.
0: Okay.
2: Sorry.
0: All right. No problem. Thank you, Gauri, for your call, and I will play your song in a bit. Fanisha Radio, you are live on air. What is your name?
3: Hi, my name is Anjali.
0: Anjali. And Anjali, what grade are you in?
3: I wanted to play song.
0: You have to,
3: from
0: you have to tell me your grade, beta. What grade are you in?
3: I work for Airbus Helicopters.
0: Oh, this is Kids Junction. I'm taking kids' calls and taking their requests right now. So if you have a kid in the car, I can talk to them.
3: Oh, okay. Sorry about that.
0: No, no problem at all. Fanisha Radio, you are live with us. What is your name?
4: Kids in the car.
0: You will have
4: My
0: to
4: name
0: turn.
4: Is
0: a bit up, please turn down the radio volume so I can hear you properly. What is your name?
4: My name is Hiba.
0: Siddharth?
4: Hiba.
0: Okay, how about you spell your name for me?
4: H-I-B-A.
0: All right, Hiba, what grade are you in?
4: Third
0: grade. Tell me, what is your song request? What would you like to listen to?
4: Kala Chashma.
0: Kala Chashma. Okay, I will play it for you. Thank you so much for your call. Have a nice weekend.

0: And before I put our next song and take you on to the break, I have to tell you, if there is unfortunately a car or a truck accident, ya phir there is a slip or a fall incident, to aisi situation can get extremely, extremely stressful. I understand we have to take care of our health, our well-being, our mental and physical well-being. And along with that, you have to deal with the insurance, the paperwork, the legalities, the nitty-gritties of the situation, jo kai baar hume pata bhi nahi hoti ki kya kya chal raha hai at the back. 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I will be taking your request, and 4:30 p.m. we will have our co-host for Chilli Party in the studio. Panisha Radio, you are live on air. What is your name?
1: My name is Nidhi.
0: Hi Nidhi, how are you doing?
1: Good.
0: And what grade are you in?
1: Fourth.
0: Okay Nidhi, tell me, what is your song request?
1: My song request is
0: okay.
1: Kala Chashma.
0: Okay, I will play Kala Chashma for you. Thank you so much, Nidhi. And you have a lovely, long weekend, okay?
1: Thank you.

0: Little Krishna loved playing pranks, and he especially loved makhana. He would sneak into the kitchen, find the butter, and sometimes share it with his friends. Basically, Krishna and his friends had their own snack-stealing team. Kids, what food would you secretly take from your kitchen? Chocolate, cookies, or ice cream? Don't worry, we won't tell Mom. And now, let's enjoy our next song.
1: Okay, before we go on to the next song, Agniv have asked you a question. What food do you secretly steal from your kitchen? Chocolates, cookies, ice creams, or what is that? 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Trust me, your parents love Kumar Sanu. So guys, give me a call. Agniv has asked you a question, and that question is, what food would you secretly take from your kitchen? Is that right, Agniv? Is that the question?
0: Yeah, yeah.
1: Okay, me and Agniv, we're very excited. We're going to play this song and take your calls while you are answering us. 972-235-5555 is the number to the studio.

0: Okay, thank you guys for all your phone calls and for telling us what you get from the kitchen. Agni, we got Arjun. He said he steals sometimes apples and oranges. I'm not sure why he would do that. Okay, Agni has something to say about it. And then we have another one who was Ayan, and he said, I steal gummy bear, like vitamin gummies from the kitchen because my mom tells me to have them, of course, one or two, but I want to eat more because they are so yummy.
1: Yeah, but that's still stealing.
0: Yeah, of course. It is. That's the question you asked, right? And then there's another one, Myra, who said, I love getting more chocolates. So sometimes I sneak in the kitchen and get, I think everybody is guilty of sneaking in the kitchen and getting some chocolates, right?
1: Yes, definitely.
0: Okay, perfect. So we are going to pick the winner, or jo hamare lucky winner hai, wo hai ji, as I always say, I put your name in the math formula, the number in which you call, and that's the number. So aaj ke hamare lucky winner is Arjun Saxena. Arjun, congratulations. I have your information. Look out for that email. You have won this Kumar Sanu's ticket for your mom and dad, and they can avail it. That's one ticket. So, you know, they can go and buy another one for you. So let's get back to our theme, Agniv, and go to segment number two.
1: Imagine if little Krishna lived in Dallas today. Instead of hiding the Makana pot, parents might need to hide the TV remote, video game controller, and Wi-Fi password.
0: That's funny.
1: Yeah, I know. Instead of getting caught with butter on his face, he might get caught taking selfies with his friends. But Krishna's stories also remind us that childhood should be filled with friendship, curiosity, and laughter. Kids, what's the funniest mischief you've ever done? Think about it while we enjoy our next song.
0: There you go.

0: Krishna may be famous for mischief, but Ganesha is known for being clever and having one of the most interesting rides ever, a tiny mouse. Imagine big, lovable Ganesha traveling on such a small vehicle. It reminds us that even someone small can be smart, helpful, and important. So next time somebody says, "You're only a kid," remember that children can have some of the biggest and brightest ideas. And now, here comes another fantastic song.
1: And with that song, we are going to head on to a short break. After the break, Agni will be here in the studio. We still have about 10 to 15 minutes of our chiller party with Suneri Kiran and Agniv.

0: 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This is Kids Junction on your afternoon drive time with Sunehri Karan. And the segment we are in is Chiller Party. Someone from you comes to the studio and co-hosts Chiller Party with me. This is a half an hour segment that I absolutely, absolutely enjoy. If you want to be a part of Chiller Party's co-host team, then go to the Instagram post that we are going to post in a couple of minutes or so. And in the comment box, write your name, your age, your grade, and someone from our team will get back to you. And now let us get back to Agniv, who is here in the studio co-hosting this segment with me. Yes, Agniv, what are we talking about?
1: The great snack debate.
0: Okay, let's go.
1: Krishna loved Makana, while Ganesh is known for loving Modaks. Now that's a difficult competition. Team Krishna gets a bowl of fresh butter, and Team Ganesha gets a plate filled with sweet Modaks. Which team would you choose? I think I'll join both teams, because choosing only one snack is too much pressure. Now let's add some musical sweetness to our next song.
0: I kind of agree. Choosing one snack is too much pressure and missing out on something delicious. So let's choose both.

0: Welcome back. As we celebrate Janmashtami today, another joyful festival, Ganesha Chaturthi, is coming up soon. 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
1: Today we began with the Janmashtami, shared some mischief, and debated our favorite sweets and got ready to welcome Ganesh Chaturthi. I'm Agneem Ghosh, signing off of the from the Chiller Party on Phinacia Radio, wishing everyone a very happy Janmashtami. I hope to see all my young friends at Phinacia's Make Your Ganesha workshop on Saturday, September 12th. Keep smiling, keep creating, and keep having fun. Bye, Dallas.
0: This is a bye to Agneem from our side. I'm going to put this song wait here because I still have some traffic and weather update for you. While after the song, I will come back and quickly give you that update before we wrap up.

0: 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Dosto, pata hai, when we talk about retirement, most of us think about one thing. Have I saved enough? But is having money saved really the same thing as having a retirement plan? Ye to topic hai, sochne ki bhi aur samajhne ki bhi. That's why we have an expert here on Fanija Radio, right here from the Wealth Tactic, and her name is Miss Leena Patel. Hi Leena, welcome to Fanija Radio. Great to have you with us.
1: Hi Navneeta, thank you so much. It's always great to be here. For those who may be listening for the first time, hi, my name is Leena and I'm a licensed financial professional in almost 50 states, and I help educate families on how to protect their assets, optimize taxes, maximize growth, and minimize litigation risks so they can make a better informed decision for themselves and their family. And I really like the question you just asked. And ye hai, saving for retirement and planning for retirement. Mm. Two completely different things, right? Mm. Saving hota hai accumulating money. While planning is asking, how is that money actually going to take care of me when my paycheck stops? Because retirement does not mean ke expenses bhi retire hone wale hai. So instead of asking, how much have I saved, we need to start asking, what do I want my retirement to look like? And how is my money going to support that lifestyle for the next 20, 25, 30 years?
0: So planning, aap jo bol rahe hain, how do we really plan for? How?
1: Yes, so there's six areas that I look into whenever I talk to anyone, right? Pehla jo hota hai, woh income. Before you even think about a retirement number, think about lifestyle that you want. What do you want your retirement to look like? Do you want to travel? Because a lot of people say, oh, when the kids go to college, whenever, you know, or they're married or whatever it is, I want to travel. I want to maybe get a better house, get a smaller house, stay in the current house, help with children, help with grandchildren. Maybe you want to do some hobbies that you didn't have time for while you were working. So once you understand what it is that you really want, then we can start asking, okay, so to achieve that, how much monthly income will I need to support it? And that's a very different question than us asking, oh, how much do you have? How much have I saved? Dusra jo hota hai, wo taxes hai, which is just as important to understand. Because the amount of money you've accumulated and the amount you have after taxes or available to spend is not the same. Different sources of retirement, depending on aapne kahan pe saved kiya hua hai, has different tax treatment. So taxes shouldn't be something you start thinking about after you retire. We have to include this in our conversation of planning.
0: Right.
1: Third is longevity. Oh my God, I can't talk today. None of us knows how long we are going to live, right? So pehla to hota hai, we want to retire at 65, live to 90. That's 25 years. And if you live to 95 years, that's 30 years. Now, do we have enough to retire? How do I make sure that that money will support me throughout retirement and I will not run out of it?
0: Absolutely. And health care can change things too, right?
1: That's the other thing. Yes, healthcare is just as important. I mean, of course, we want to knock on wood, knock on everything, that we want to stay healthy, independent, and, you know, we don't want anything to change. But our needs change as we age. And we want to stay independent. We want to do all of that. But healthcare expenses and potentially long-term care needs can have a significant impact on our retirement. So it's better to plan about it and think about these possibilities while we're planning rather than waiting. We want to be proactive, not reactive. Fifth thing is inflation. Think about $100, what it bought you 20 years ago and what it buys you today. You already know that when you go grocery shopping. $100 doesn't get you anything anymore. Now let's go into the future a little bit. In the next 20, 30 years, how is that going to look? So it's not only about will my money last, but will my money maintain enough purchasing power to support that lifestyle? Sixth and the last one that we're going to talk about is legacy. Last thing is, at the end of the day, you've taken care of yourself, your spouse. But what will happen if anything happens to you about what you've built? All that time you spent, you want to make sure, maybe you want to leave it. Maybe you want to support charity or jo bhi hai. Or maybe your priority is just to enjoy what you've worked hard for. Whatever it is, it's your decision, but we have to take that into consideration when planning. And the thing that's important here is that you've thought about it and you have made that decision intentionally. The government hasn't made it for you, or your next of kin that you don't know, or whoever is not making that decision for you.
0: So what's one thing you want people to remember out today when they are listening to you?
1: Yes, don't think of retirement as one big number you're trying to reach. You know, a lot of people say, oh, when I get $1 million, I'll retire. No, that's not it. Mm-hmm. You want to ask, what will your retirement look like? We want to ask the right questions. First of all, how much income am I going to need? If taxes, inflation going to affect me? What if I live 25 to 30 years? Am I prepared if anything happens to me health-wise? Do I want to leave anything behind? Because saving, like I said, is about accumulating money, but planning is about giving that money a purpose. And the earlier we start planning, the more choices we can give ourselves for the future.
0: Awesome.
1: And another thing for the break,
0: right now, so we just need you to give the
1: For all our listeners, I want to give you a complimentary retirement review. My number is 469-693-2077. Let's take a look at what you have, if there's any gaps. Don't wait until you retire to find out whether your retirement plan is ready for you. Again, my number is 469-693-2077.
0: Thank you for all the lovely advice. So, yes, you make the appointment.
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0: Welcome back. Ye Paan Se Aaj, straight from the heart. Show hai mera. Thank God it's Friday. And yes, it is thankful feeling.